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Hey, it's Mike D here. 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I want to know, what is the most redneck thing that you have done this summer or all year? And at 10 a.m., give a shout out to someone who made your week better. We'll chat about that tomorrow morning, 10 a.m., right here on K105. Oh.

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I've got my last pair of Dina Carter tickets tomorrow, and it's going to take some shaving for you to win. I'll explain it all tomorrow at 3:18, right after Megan Maroney and Tennessee Orange. And I'm going to have Morgan Wallen's brand new song as my Dan's Daily Download right around 4:12 on K105.

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No. Bet you think that I'm all alone? 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

0: happening? What's happening? It's Tim and Kylie. We're ready for the weekend, but we got to get through Friday first.
1: 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Another round of The Judgment Zone is on the way. 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

Hey, it's Mike D here. Have a great evening and join me Friday morning at 10 a.m. for a fresh round of Fill in the Blank. I want to know, what is the most redneck thing that you have done this summer or all year? 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We'll chat about that tomorrow morning, 10 a.m., right here on K105.

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11: Fort Wayne's number one.

I've got my last pair of Dina Carter tickets tomorrow, and it's going to take some shaving for you to win. I'll explain it all tomorrow at 3:18, right after Megan Maroney and Tennessee Orr. And I'm going to have Morgan Wallen's brand new song as my Dan's Daily Download right around 4:12 on K105.

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0: morning, what's happening? It's Tim and Kylie. We're ready for the weekend, but we got to get through Friday first.
1: Yes, so you know what that means. Another round of the Judgment Zone is on the way. And what's on our radar?
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I want to know, what is the most redneck thing that you have done this summer or all year? 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

I've got my last pair of Dina Carter tickets tomorrow, and it's going to take some shaving for you to win. I'll explain it all tomorrow at 3:18, right after Megan Maroney and Tennessee Orange. And I'm going to have Morgan Wallen's brand new song as my Dan's Daily Download right around 4:12 on K105.

Back in the day, Potts Farm was a place to go. Load a truck up, hit the dirt road. Jump the barbed wire, spread the word. Light the bonfire and call the girls. King and the Can and the Marlboro Man. Jack and Jim were a few good men. Where you learn how to kiss and cuss and fight too. Better watch out for the boys in blue. And all this small town, he said, she said. Ain't it funny how rumors spread? 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Man, that talk is getting old. You better mind your business, man. Watch your mouth. Before I have to knock that loud mouth out. I'm tired of talking, man. Y'all ain't listening. Them old

0: What's happening? It's Tim and Kylie. We're ready for the weekend, but we got to get through Friday first.
1: 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Another round of the Judgment Zone is on the way. And what's on our radar?
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it's Mike D here. Have a great evening and join me Friday morning at 10 a.m. for a fresh round of Fill in the Blank. I want to know, what is the most redneck thing that you have done this summer or all year? And at 10 a.m., give a shout out to someone who made your week better. We'll chat about that tomorrow morning, 10 a.m., right here on K105.

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of Dina Carter tickets tomorrow, and it's going to take some shaving for you to win. I'll explain it all tomorrow at 3:18, right after Megan Maroney and Tennessee Orange. And I'm going to have Morgan Wallen's brand new song as my Dan's Daily Download right around 4:12 on K105. Baby.

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He was a millionaire. He left his fortune to some guy he barely knew. 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
2: Well, it was down some street we couldn't even pronounce. 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Neither one of us looking for three little words, unless those three words were do not disturb. Checkout was supposed to be noon, but we slept until three.

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0: What's happening? What's happening? It's Tim and Kylie. We're ready for the weekend, but we got to get through Friday first.
1: 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Another round of the Judgment Zone is on the way. And what's on our radar?
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morning and happy Wednesday. It's Mike D here. Join me this morning at 10 a.m. for a fresh round of Fill in the Blank. We will be playing Agree or Disagree at noon with your chance to win some tickets to go to the Fort Recovery NTPA Grand Nationals. And at 10 a.m., I want to know, in your opinion, what makes a home finally feel like a home when you move in? We'll chat about that this morning, 10 a.m., right here on K105.

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3: Straight at 6 o'clock with Tim and Colley on this Friday, July the 24th. 54 right now, 78, so a little bit of a warm-up, but cloudy today, though. Yesterday was gorgeous as far as, like, sunshine and just,
4: such
3: like, that perfect temperature, like, not too hot, not too cold. I mean, like, really, as the evening wore on, all you really needed was a light jacket.
4: Right, it was the Goldilocks of days.
3: Yes.
4: You know, just right. Yesterday, though, despite the beautiful weather, it wasn't a great day. Mostly because my sister really offended me.
3: Uh-oh.
4: Something that she said, and it's still weighing on me this morning.
3: Oh, so okay.
4: I need to get this off of my chest. We were watching a show together, and I forget, there was just like some character actor that we had known from another show, and she was like, I'm going to look him up, and then we were just kind of like talking about this person, and she goes, oh, he's like your age. And I was like, oh, well, how old is he? She's like, you know, like upper 30s. And I said, whoa, whoa, wait, hold on. Stop, pause the show. Excuse me. I am mid 30s, okay? I am mid 30s, not upper 30s. So let's just not go throwing that term around. And she's like, well, you know what I mean? It's like you're on the second half, like, you know, the back
3: the
4: nine
3: back
4: of 30.
3: Nine of your 30s.
4: Okay. I think, no. No, there's a specific, you know, you could always be a 30-something, you could be in early 30s, mid-30s, late 30s.
3: Right.
4: Late 30s, that's like 41. And and she was like, okay, you know what I mean? Like, she, you know, just like doesn't care that I'm so offended by this. And I was like, no, please do not use that term anymore. Please just take that out of your vocabulary. It's like, try again next year. Because that's not... And I said, even next year, I'll be 36. I'm going to be 36 on my birthday this year, which is not until November. So for basically this whole year, I'm 35. Next year, I'm still 36 because 36 is still mid. Now at 37, we'll
3: then
4: talk
3: you make
4: about
3: the,
4: it.
3: Then
4: we'll
3: you
4: talk.
3: Make the shift.
4: I think that is when you are late 30s, but it is not 35. It is not 36. So try again another time. Anyway,
3: I love that.
4: All that being said,
3: I love that for you.
4: I will not be watching any TV shows with my sister because she basically called me old. And anyway, it's hard to come back from that. It's weighing on me.
3: I guess, like, and I know, girl, you hold a grudge. So come Christmas time, she's going to go, why did I
4: what
3: get...
4: What happened here?
3: What's going on? Like,
4: you literally bought me a lump of coal.
3: Why did I get a card that looked like you just like got it from... You found it on the ground.
4: Seriously. I know next she's going to be telling me like I need a night cream. I just, you know, she's going to be like looking for homes
3: Let's
4: for
3: get
4: me.
3: Get a jade roller, take maybe yes, take care of some of those right. bags under the eyes.
4: Yes. So anyway, I'm just not happy with her this morning.
3: I get it. I see that. I can hear it in your voice.
4: Mid is like, even you could even say 34, 35, 36, mid. 37, 38, 39, late.
3: So you've got two more years before you're in that window.
4: Yes.
3: Is what, okay.
4: It's just, it's rude, honestly. Anyway.
3: Let's make your Friday better than Kylie's Thursday was by making you the smartest person awake. It's brought to us by our friends at Sedation and Implant Dentistry of Fort Wayne. So, Kylie, what is our question this morning?
4: All right. We want to know, what is the government cracking down on when it comes to air travel? Is it overbooking flights, passengers making loud in-flight phone calls, or flight attendants hawking their airline credit cards?
3: Oh, man. Boy. You think about it, it's like, oh, if you've flown, you're like, oh.
4: All of these are issues.
3: I know. Wish somebody would do something about this. But they are actually in the process of doing something about this.
4: The government stepped in and said, oh, I got you. I'll help you. I'll save you.
3: Yes. But what is the issue that they are cracking down on when it comes to air travel?
4: Is it overbooking flights, passengers making loud in-flight phone calls, or flight attendants hawking their airline credit cards.
3: All right, so 260-447-K105, if you know, you'll be the smartest person awake. Now, you'll also be the first caller of the day. And on a Friday, you really kind of set the tone for what the day is going to be like. So, we are going to light this rocket. We're going to get this day started. And we will talk to you and see if we can give you this crown. It'll be right after Corey Kent and This Heart on K105.

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1: Every day, we kind of start the show talking about something, and then the following day, we ask you a question based on that conversation. It's a way to kind of activate that brain and that memory so that by the time you get to the job site, you're good to go. Kylie, what is our question today?
0: All right, we want to know, what is the government cracking down on when it comes to air travel? Is it overbooking flights, passengers making loud in-flight phone calls, or flight attendants hawking their airline credit cards?
1: All right, so you're up first. Who are you, where are you, and what's the answer?
2: Amber, on my way to work, and it is loud calls.
1: People are making these loud calls for the entirety of the flight. Well, now the government is having to step in and really kind of stop this.
0: That's what we were looking for. Good job. You are the smartest person awake.
1: Amber, nicely done.
2: Yay.
1: So, looking ahead towards the weekend, you got anything fun planned?
2: I think we're going to Holiday Splash World this weekend.
0: Oh. That's exciting. Wait, so that's Holiday World and Santa Claus?
2: Yes.
0: Okay. Yeah, you're actually the second person who's told me that recently.
1: Really?
0: Yes, I have some family going there this weekend, too.
1: Huh.
2: So our daughter wants to go very badly, so I think we're going.
1: I remember we did this for a De-Influence Me a while ago, and everybody said, like, no, you have to go. About how long of a ride is it?
2: From our house, I think it said it was like 2 hours.
1: That's it?
2: Yeah.
1: I thought it was like near Evansville or something.
0: Oh.
2: It might be. I'm not real sure. She looked it up, not me.
1: Oh, okay.
0: Well, it sounds like you guys are in for a fun road trip.
1: A fun road trip. Yeah.
2: Yes, we love road trips, to be honest.
1: Everything's just going to be a surprise.
0: I know. That's great. That's good.
1: Well, Amber, have a great time at Holiday World then this weekend. Thank you so much for calling, and we appreciate you cranking up the show when you start your day.
2: Thank you. I start my day every day with you guys. You have a great day.
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1: Man, we are, today's the final day for you to brag about your hometown and all the good things it has for Tim and Kylie's Hometown Throwdown, presented by our friends at Midwest America Federal Credit Union. What you do is you got until 10 o'clock, maybe a little bit after, to get on the website, K105FM.com, click on the picture, Kylie and I, tell us who you are, how we can get a hold of you, and then a little bit about your hometown, the town that you call home or grew up in, and all the great stuff that it has. Because believe it or not, like in Fort Wayne, like I live in Fort Wayne, I live just outside of Fort Wayne proper. I know Kylie lives in Fort Wayne proper, but like the small towns around, like Churubusco, Decatur, Bluffton, Leo, like they've got cool stuff. But if you're not in that particular town, you don't know all of it. This is where you have the opportunity to kind of get up on the mountaintop and shout about it.
0: That's right. We want to hear about those things that make your town so special to you. And so whether that's a place, a person, maybe an event, that's up to you. And that's what we want to hear about. We don't know every parade that goes on or every small coffee shop or little bakery, diner, anything like that, or playground, park. A place that you like to take your kids and hang out in the morning, maybe. And that's what we want to hear about.
1: Yeah. Give you an example of something of what we're looking for. And like I said, you still have until a little bit after 10 o'clock to do this. Let's go. Let's read the submission. Lynn from Decatur wrote this in. She goes, one of the best parts of Decatur is our Calathumpian Festival, the end of October. They have a big, long parade every year with all sorts of vendors. Costume contest is really cool to watch all the different costumes, and the people are very creative, especially in October. She says the Nightmare on Elm Street guy, but I think she's

0: talking about Mike Myers, yes, of Decatur, good friend of the show, as a matter of fact. He goes around town pretty much the whole month making videos and trying to scare people. Even the kids just love it. On trick-or-treat night, he has a whole long line of people hit his house for the festivities. On top of that, we have Monster Pizza, winner of the Tim and Kylie's Pizza Madness bracket, right, a couple of years ago. The best pizza, and you can watch various movies. It's great. It's a great famous place to go. People from all over come to Decatur just to eat there. Then there's AB Cinema that only charges $5 to see a movie. You can't find that anywhere near here, and it's comfortable and a great place to go for new releases.
1: That's cool.
0: That's the stuff that we want to know about.
1: Yeah, so this is going to be so much fun to go because we eventually are going to end up at one of these places.
0: Yes, so 1 week from today, as a matter of fact, Kylie and I are going to take our show on the road. That's why if you want us to come to your hometown, this is the time. You got to get your submission in because after we're done with the show today, we're going to go through all of them. And one of these places we're going to be at next Friday doing our show live. And if we happen to come to you, swing by. We're looking to do a live round of Can't Beat Kylie. So right there, like, you will get to see Kylie get up, walk away while I ask somebody questions right in front of me. And let's see if we can get Kylie and fluster her enough to get her an L while we're out on the road.
1: And during that time, you can tell me, like, you know, let's say we end up going to, Columbia City. And so while Tim is asking the other person the questions, you can tell me, like, all about the places to go once the show is over there in Columbia City. Like, where should I go for lunch? Where should I look around? Like, where should I shop? That's what I want to know.
0: The Pickle. That's where I'd go for lunch.
1: Oh, okay.
0: Yep. If I was in Columbia City, I'd go to the Pickle.
1: Okay.
0: Like I said, plenty of time to get it in today. It's got to be a little bit before 10 o'clock. That's going to be the cutoff for you to get on and brag about your hometown. If you have any questions about this, you can always call us or text us here at the radio station. The number's the same. It's 260-447-K105. 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
1: 54 now, will be 78. Cloudy today, but still, I mean, nice, and then heat and warming up for the weekend, they're saying. Kylie Covers Country is on the way next. What are you going to give us to keep us satisfied through the weekend?
0: Well, we're going to be talking about a new docuseries that's coming out, and kind of its, I guess, connection to the country world. We'll say that. Yes. And we'll do that after Low Cash Hometown Home on K105.

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2: This is some, I guess you could call it, country adjacent news. NASCAR is celebrating America's 250th birthday with a new three-part docuseries. It's called NASCAR Americana. It's being produced by Peyton Manning and his Omaha Productions, and it's premiering August 9th on the USA Network.
0: Yeah,
2: the series explores the sport from its moonshine running roots to its place as a major part of American culture. The episodes feature stories and interviews with Bubba Wallace, Jeff Gordon, Kurt Busch, and many more. So I can only imagine there's going to be like a lot of country crossover in that, country music. So I feel like that's just one of those things that goes hand in hand, you know?
0: Yeah.
2: So I think that's a cool thing. And I do like that, like any true, like, American girl, America is celebrating its birthday way after, you know? Like, it's not my birthday.
0: It's my birthday year.
2: Yeah, it's my birthday year. Like, I love that for America. That's great. So now that it will be August and we're still celebrating America's birthday, but I mean, it's a big year.
0: In the mid-200s.
2: Yes, of course. So it's a major milestone. Got to do that from time to time. In other news, there's a story out today about Riley Greene. Some outlets picked this up and I thought it was funny because I actually watched this and my husband Drake and I were talking about it when we were watching it. I had mentioned the Theo Von interview, the podcast
0: with Riley
2: Greene.
0: Yes.
2: And there's this segment where they're talking about this, and it was it says they got to talking about some extremely pressing issues. Riley laid his soul bare by saying, "One thing that really bothers me a lot is how can you look at a baby and name it Roger?" And Drake and I were laughing and also discussing this as they were going on, but he goes on to add, like, my granddaddy's name is Buford. How did you look at that baby and say, that's Buford? So I'm glad, you know, someone is tackling these burning questions. Thank you to Riley Greene, Theo Von.
0: But it's like one of
2: those. But it's so true.
0: Yes, very true. But, you know, also, I'm thinking, Riley, your grandfather's on the much, much older side. So Buford's was probably a name that was hot in the streets then. But while we had a couple of names picked out because we didn't know what Hudson, my son, who's now seven, was going to be when he was born. I've heard from people that have names in their heads. And then once the baby pops out, it's like, you don't look like a Veronica. Like, you look like a Nicole.
2: Yeah. So I can see how there are those names that it's like, no baby has ever been, like, for example, Keith Urban. You looked at a baby and saw Keith.
0: Hey, baby Keith.
2: Yeah, that just does not. Craig is another one.
0: Oh,
2: Craig. But Buford, like Riley Greene said, I definitely am on board with that. Not being like, you need a name, just like a temporary name until you get a grandpa age, like when you start buying like Werther's Originals and sweater vests.
0: So your government name is Buford, but we're gonna call you Mike.
2: Yeah, just until your 20s, 30s, then you're good. That's your country covered on K105.
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0: Okay, let's all welcome Amy from Fort Wayne to the show. Good morning.
1: Hi.
2: Good morning.
0: Here we go with a round of Can't Beat Kylie. It's five general knowledge questions. You answer more right than Kylie, and you get this W, and it could be three losses in a row for Kylie. It also means we'll be handing out $100 3 days in a row. Kylie answers more right than you. She wins in ties. They do go to Kylie. We got to get an update on your current record. Kylie.
1: 854. 279.
0: All right. Let's make it 80 losses today. Amy, go ahead. Kick Kylie out of the studio.
2: All right, Kylie, you got to go.
1: All right, here I go.
0: Amy, while she's up and walking out, what do you got going on this morning?
2: Not a whole lot. I'm just going to be out shopping for my daughter's 12th birthday tomorrow.
0: Oh, happy birthday to your daughter. Let's see if we can get you that $100 to get her a bigger 12th birthday cake.
2: There you go.
0: Nice. Kylie's in the hallway. Here we go. Question number one. Which spice is customarily applied to the outside of a pretzel?
2: Salt.
0: Question two. If an interviewee wants to say something that they do not want quoted, they ask to speak off the what?
2: Off camera.
0: Question three. Which of the following is not a true tea made from the leaves of the tea plant? Chamomile, oolong, or black?
2: The second one you said.
0: Question four. In geometry, the Pythagorean theorem applies to what kind of triangle?
2: I have no idea.
0: And finally, question five. It was on this day in 1996, U.S. Olympian Carrie Strug, with torn ligaments in her ankle, won a gold medal in which sport?
2: Figure skating.
0: Okay, those are your five questions. I'm calling Kylie back in now. Kylie! Here she comes, Amy. Getting herself back into the studio, settling in, back under her heated blanket. Welcome back, Kylie.
1: Hi, thank you.
0: Amy had a bit of a rough go. She got one out of the five correct.
2: Oh, no.
0: But Amy, hey, look, there was that time. Kylie did lose 1-0.
1: Let's hope that's not
0: so. Let's see if we can relive that history. Kylie, are you ready?
1: Yes.
0: Here we go. Question number one. Which spice is customarily applied to the outside of a pretzel?
1: Salt. I didn't know salt was a spice, so I was...
0: Score is 1-1. Question two.
1: Starting out shaky.
0: If an interviewee wants to say something that they do not want quoted, they ask to speak off the what?
1: Record.
0: Score is 2-1. Question three. Which of the following is not a true tea made from the leaves of the tea plant? Chamomile, oolong, or black?
1: I'm going to say chamomile.
0: It is chamomile. Score is 3-1. Question four. In geometry, the Pythagorean theorem applies to what kind of triangle?
1: An isosceles?
0: Right angle triangle. Score is still 3-1. And finally, question five. It was on this day in 1996. U.S. Olympian Carrie Strug, with torn ligaments in her ankle, won a gold medal in which sport?
1: Gymnastics.
0: Yes, man. With a final score, 4-1, Amy, she did get you outright this morning.
2: Yes, she did.
0: But the cool thing is, even though you didn't get the cash or the win, you're not walking away empty-handed.
1: No, that's right. We have tickets for you to go to the Indiana State Fair.
2: That's great. Thank you.
0: So you're very welcome. So have a great time at the fair. And now, unfortunately, I was hoping for a different result, but you got to do that audio walk of shame.
2: This is Amy from Fort Wayne, and I can't beat Kylie.
3: 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Did you beat Kylie today? 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

0: more times ticking. 703 with Tim and Kylie at K105. What do we got? 55 right now on its way to 78. Cloudy today, but a nice weekend on tap.
1: Yeah, that's right. And we have an email that we need help with. This came to our Tim and Kylie email, and you can always write us too if you have anything that's like, you know, you just like want our opinion, or maybe you want us to open it up to the public, see what other people think about a situation that you might find yourself in. It's just tkshow@k105fm.com. So this is the email that we got. It says, "Hey guys, there's some drama in my friend group right now, and I need to know, is there a limit when it comes to using the mom card? One of my girlfriends is the only one in our group who has any kids. She had her first baby a little over a year ago. Because of this, we do everything around her schedule. Plus, she gets to pick the restaurants we go to, which seat she rides in the car. She gets the best room on a trip. And this happens because she always has some reasoning that relates back to her having a baby. We all just kind of let it slide. No one's ever said anything about it to her or each other. Now I'm getting married and she's one of my bridesmaids. But once again, because she's a mom, she has all the things she's asking me to change around to accommodate her. Even though some of the things I don't understand how they would affect her or her baby. Most recently, I made a schedule for all the bridesmaids to get their hair and makeup done before the ceremony. And she texted me saying she needs to go last because of her baby. But I've just had enough. I really just think she wants to sleep in and get to my wedding as late as possible so she doesn't have to wait around for everyone else. I don't have kids, so maybe I just don't understand. But is it really acceptable to use the mom card this much?"
0: Huh. Okay. Look, and I'll kind of say this as a single dad now of a 7-year-old, so my kid is a lot older than this particular. It doesn't say whether or not she's married, has a partner or anything like that, so I don't know what her particular situation is.
1: Right.
0: But that being said, I don't feel as though the parent card has a limit, but I also feel as though there might be a little bit of abuse happening.
1: You do? You think? Like she's...
0: I do feel as though there's a little bit of abuse happening. Just a little bit. Like what seat you ride in the car? Come on. Come on.
1: That is kind of...
0: I mean, that is kind of wild. Like, no. I can't...
1: And is it like when the baby's there or no?
0: Well, I mean, if the baby's there, you're not sitting in the front seat anyway. So like what...
1: Maybe she's like, "I just need a break for a minute because like... I always sit next to the baby, so like let me ride in the front and just relax."
0: I don't know. That's kind of where I am. I don't know. As somebody who has small children, Kylie.
1: Here's the thing. I do think that like I can see this to a point. However, she did, I believe, say that the baby was like she had the baby a little over a year ago. So that is kind of like not the same as having a newborn, you know, as having a 1-year-old. It's a totally different ball game. But I see for some of the stuff, it makes sense. Like it could have to do with, and again, yes, we don't know if there is a partner in the situation. I think that like for the getting the hair and makeup done, maybe it has something to do with the nap time for the baby. And like, does she have to be there to put the baby down? You know, babies have all these crazy things that go on where it's like, no, the dad can't put the baby down. It just doesn't work. Like the mom has to do it. The dad can be the only one to feed it. Like just weird things like that, you know, or else it just won't go to sleep. And then maybe that night the baby's coming to the wedding and she's like, "If you want the baby to be on its best baby behavior, as best as it can be, I got to keep it on this schedule so that by tonight I can still have fun and enjoy you while being a mom." Okay. And celebrate the bride.
0: Okay. But
1: I think she's going about it maybe the wrong way. And if she could explain and like maybe not, you know, pull the mom card. But I do think that there is some validity to some of the stuff she's saying.
0: But, okay.
1: I don't know about riding in the car. That one, she's on her own.
0: That one was kind of wild. So I don't know. Look, as maybe you've got mom friends. Who do they pull the mom card? Like if you don't have kids, or if you have kids and you have other single friends, like are you pulling the parent card? My circle, we've all got kids at this point, so it's like I really don't have have single childless people that I kind of interact with on a regular basis. So I'm not exposed to this as much. I can only kind of talk about where I come from as a single dad.
1: Right. I do think, though, yeah, maybe like a lot, there are people that are, you know, around my age that still have the friends that do have the young babies, and they're kind of learning this stuff for the first time, and they're like, okay, so this is how it goes. You know, you get all this stuff if you're a mom. You have the latest appointment slot for the hair and makeup. What is this? Why does that make any sense? And maybe it's just she feels like, hey, you guys all are single, or, you know, you don't have kids. You're going to be up all night partying, and that's going to be great. Like, I would like to do that too. And tomorrow, though, I'm going to have to wake up with a newborn after this wedding, or an almost newborn, a one-year-old. So can I just sleep in this morning and maybe just be honest about it if that's it?
0: So does the mom card or the parent card, we'll say it like that, does it have a limit? Is there like, or is this one of those things that you can still continue to use? Like, well, you know, I can't do that, or I have to do it this way because I'm a parent. You can either shoot us a quick text or love to get you on the phone this morning. Love to kind of hear what you think because I feel as though when you have kids, when you're younger and your friends might not be married, might not have mm-hmm. kids yet, like you probably deal with this a lot, or vice versa. You're probably the single friend. We're the single friend. Either way, number's the same, whether you call or text. Does the mom card have a limit? At 260-447-K105.
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1: Does pulling the mom card have a limit? At 260-447-K105, either by phone or by text. Number's the same either way. This woman, she wrote in and she's like, look, we have a friend in our group. She's the only mom. But see, she seems to pull the, well, you know, I'm a mom card for everything. Whether it's, hey, we're all going to go on a girls trip. Well, I need the biggest room because I need the best room because I'm a mom. Or this one I thought was wild that what seat she sits in if they all drive somewhere together.
0: I was trying to think if that's like, is it because she's car sick? Because of, I don't know. I couldn't come up with an answer to that one.
1: Even going as far as saying like, well, you know, this mom is part of her bridal party and she goes, well, I want to get my hair and makeup done last because I'm a mom. And she's wondering like, well, does this have a limit? Like, does pulling the mom card have a limit? At 260-447-K105. Heavy on the text this morning.
0: Yeah, we have a few here. So we'll start with Ashley from Fort Wayne. She said, no, that makes absolutely no sense. And she should just tell the friend that if that time doesn't work for her, she should just step down as a bridesmaid. Sounds like she's being taken advantage of. And this would show if she really is a true friend. It does sound a little harsh, but I guess that is a good point. It's like, okay, if you really aren't trying to just take advantage of the situation, like if you just can't make this one thing work, then yeah, maybe like we don't need to be friends anymore.
1: Oh,
0: you know,
1: and the friendship over it.
0: I mean, I think if you ask them to step down as a bridesmaid, like that's going to end the friendship, don't you think?
1: Oh yeah. Okay. So asking them to step down.
0: Yeah,
1: okay.
0: I think that's what would lead to. This says it is from Abby in Fort Wayne. Yeah, I think this girl's just using the baby as an excuse. She should not let her switch times. Then we have another one, and this one is from Holly. Doesn't say where Holly is from, but Holly says, I understand as a mom you need certain things catered to you. However, there's definitely a better way to go about asking for them. And that's kind of I see with Holly, and it's not necessarily catered to you. It is just because of. And like, you know, then it goes on to you catering for the baby. Like I mentioned a little bit ago, if you want to have a good day with your baby and make sure the baby can come to the ceremony if they're invited, you got to make sure that they stay on their nap schedule. Maybe you have to stay at home and put the baby down. Make sure they get all their stuff that they need. You have to pack the bag too for them. Get them in their little dress for the wedding. And then everyone else is going to be up all night partying. You're going to have to get back up in the morning with the baby. So I get it if you don't want to have a long day the day before.
1: This one just came in. People grossly underestimate what it really entails to be a present parent. It's 24/7 until you die. So no, she is not outside her limits.
0: And I also get it, though, too, with like, that's perfect. I love that. And I get like that makes sense. And what she's saying, I can see, like, yes, if you are with people who don't have kids, they don't have that mentality about whoever just texted that. But if this woman...

0: now is maybe she's also, she has another friend group that it is a bunch of moms, and they're all using the mom card on each other because they all understand, much like, you know, they are all in it 24/7 until they die. So they're like, of course we understand that you need a different time because you're of your kid. Like, we'll let that happen. So now trying to use it on, maybe it's just the group that doesn't have the kids yet. Right. They're just not getting it.
1: Right. But to kind of combat that, and I'm not discounting that. Again, I say this as a solo dad. There's going to come a time when my boy Hudson, who's now 7, is going to be 20 and off at college. And I can't be like, well, you know, I mean, I am a solo dad. I am a single parent.
0: You still, you know? Like, would drop anything to go help your, right, you know, 20-year-old as if they were a newborn.
1: Right, but I'm not saying to, you know, my group of buddies, like, oh, no, you know what, we can't have a tea time at 9:30 because, you know, I mean, I'm a solo dad.
0: No, if Hudson, think about it this way. If Hudson, he goes away to school, he's at IU, he's in Bloomington, you're in Fort Wayne, your friends, you have plans to go play golf in the morning, but Hudson calls you, he's like, Dad, I really need you. I left something at home when I came to visit. I need it for class. Please, is there any way you could bring it? You're calling your buddies and you're saying, I'm not making it tomorrow.
1: Oh, yeah.
0: And that's the same thing. It's the same thing.
1: I don't know.
0: I get it. I think the more that we talk about it, the more that I'm like, you can pull the mom card.
1: The bold statement in that, and the true betrayal is that as a Notre Dame family, he's going to IU? What is that all about?
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1: We are about 15 minutes away from a Fri-yay round of Campy Kylie. And if you would like to potentially walk into the weekend with $100, now's the time. We got to get you on the phone at 260-447-K105 so we can get you on the list. Kylie lost twice this week. Man. Let's see if we can make it a 3-loss week. Boy, that'd be something, wouldn't it? Boy, she'd be stewing on it all weekend long. Her weekend in 5 photos coming back on Monday will just be her, like, with a grumpy face on the couch.
0: It's just me crying.
1: Yeah.
0: It's me in, like, a dark room,
1: like, oh,
0: sitting on the floor.
1: Grr, how did I not know the answer to that? So, if you would like to play, potentially win $100, all you got to do is answer more general knowledge trivia questions than Kylie can. There's 5 of them. Kylie answers more than you, she wins. And ties, they do go to Kylie. The cool thing is, just for playing, just for being our contestant, you're not walking away empty-handed.
0: No, because we have tickets for you to go to the Indiana State Fair.
1: Yeah, so just for playing, you got those tickets to the Indiana State Fair that opens 2 weeks from today. So, you want to play? Let's get you on the list. 260-447-K105, and we'll play coming up in a bit. We will reach out and call our next teacher for Tim and Kylie's Clear the List. We'll do that right after brand new music. This is brand new music from Morgan Wallen. It is called Been By Now on K105.

0: Morgan Wallen, It's Been By Now. It's his newest song. It's out just today. It's day one for it. 7:34 on K105.
1: Yeah, let's call our next teacher for Tim and Kylie's Clear the List 2026. 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
1: Good morning, Miss Karst.
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2: Hi.
1: Good morning. I can tell your voice really kind of chipped up a little bit when you're like, okay, they're not calling to ask me about my health insurance or open enrollment.
0: Well, that you know of so far. Wait till the end of the call.
2: Much better call.
1: Miss Karst, we are calling you because you submitted your Amazon wish list for our Clear the List for this school year, and we your list is the one we are going to highlight today. And what we think is really cool is that you teach agriculture at Carroll High School.
0: We didn't even know they had that there.
2: Yeah, most people actually don't know.
1: Now, this is your fourth year doing it. Has it been agriculture the entire time?
2: Yes, I have only ever taught agriculture.
1: Do you have a background in that, or is that just something that you specialized in when you went to school?
2: I did 4-H when I was a kid. I was in FFA, but I have never, like, lived on a farm or anything. I just went to school to be an ag teacher.
0: What's a lesson that you have that is, like, their number one favorite? Maybe they hear it from kids in grades ahead of them, and they're like, oh, that's the fun project that you guys get to work on in your class.
2: A lot of them really like our shop projects. We get to build Christmas trees out of pallets, and then I also teach them the very basics of welding, and so a lot of them really enjoy that.
0: Oh, that's okay. So cool. Nice. This sounds like a class the kids are excited to go to after doing especially like math and science, and then they get to come to your class and do some cool stuff like that.
1: Yeah, boring stuff like reading.
0: Yeah, reading. Yeah. Who needs it?
1: What? You wrote in your submission, and I really love this, you say agriculture is so important to our lives, which is part of what makes me so passionate about my job. You go on to say, I love being able to incorporate as many hands-on activities into my class as possible to help students learn in the way that best works for them. Where does the branding kit come in?
0: I think you know what she's doing with that.
2: So when I teach our animal science unit, we teach about branding livestock and the purpose for branding, and we learn about kind of the process and what it looks like to brand livestock. And so typically I have them draw out their own brands, but I'm hoping that with the branding kit I can actually have them brand the little leather ear tags, and then they can have their own little like keychain, basically.
0: Yeah, Tim, you've seen Yellowstone, you know.
1: Right, and I did see the leather tags. Okay, yeah. Now it's all coming together.
0: It's not like a scare tactic, you know. She's not, if you don't want to threaten with detention, there's always branding.
2: Yeah.
1: Well, Miss Karst, we have put your list up on our Facebook page at facebook.com/K105FM. We're going to see what we can do about getting your list clear, because yes, agriculture is very important to us, and living in Northeast Indiana, I'm sure a lot of people understand that too. And the fact that we didn't even know that agriculture was a program at Carroll High School. I mean, this is really something that we should get behind.
2: Absolutely. And thank you guys so much.
1: Oh, absolutely. And if you are a teacher and you would love for us to highlight your list, your Amazon wish list, you just send us an email, tkshow@k105fm.com. Tell us who you are, where you teach, what grade you teach, the best way to get a hold of you, and of course, something special about your classroom. And then don't forget that list. And then we could be helping you clear your list too. Miss Karst, we appreciate you. Thank you so much for being a teacher. And we hope you enjoy the 2026-2027 school year.
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0: Kelly.
1: Coming to us all the way from Bluffton, it's time to say hello to Tina. Good morning.
2: Hi.
3: Good morning.
1: Here we go with a round of campy. Kylie, it is 5 general knowledge questions. You answer more right than Kylie, and boom, you walk away with this $100 that we had to replace on the counter twice because she's already lost twice this week. Kylie answers more right than you. She wins, and ties, they do go to Kylie. Let's get an update on your current record. Kylie.
2: 855-279.
1: All right. Tina, go ahead. Kick Kylie out of the studio so we can see if we can get her another L today.
3: Kylie, could you leave, please?
2: Yes, here I go.
1: Tina, while she's up and walking out, what do you got going on today?
3: Just going to work.
1: And where you work at?
3: Parkview.
1: Well, thank you so much for all you do for the medical community. Which campus are you on?
3: North.
1: Oh, well, let's see if we can get you that $100. That'll buy a lot of stuff in the cafeteria. All right, here we go. Kylie's in the hallway. Question number one. When someone has trouble remembering something, it is said that they are drawing a what?
3: Blank.
1: Question two. What is a person doing if they are swabbing the deck?
3: Power washing.
1: Question three. Acorn, butternut, and spaghetti are all varieties of what vegetable?
3: Squash.
1: Question four. It was on this day in 2005. Lance Armstrong won his 7th Tour de France title. What color jersey does the Tour de France leader wear?
3: Orange.
1: And finally, question five. Isobars are lines drawn on weather maps connecting areas with the same what?
3: I don't know.
1: Okay. Those are your 5 questions. Let me go ahead and call Kylie back in now. All right, here she comes back into the studio, getting herself settled in back at the counter. Welcome back, Kylie.
2: Hi, thank you.
1: Tina had a bit of a rough go this morning. Okay. She got 2 out of the 5, correct? But some of these are pretty tricky. Are you ready?
2: Yes.
1: All right, here we go. Question number one. When someone has trouble remembering something, it is said that they are drawing a what?
2: Blank.
1: Scores 1-1. Question two. What is a person doing if they are swabbing the deck?
2: They're mopping.
1: Mopping is what it is. Score is 2-1. Question 3. Acorn, butternut, and spaghetti are all varieties of what vegetable?
2: Squash.
1: Score is 3-2. Question 4. It was on this day in 2005, Lance Armstrong won his 7th Tour de France title. What color jersey does the Tour de France leader wear?
2: Yellow.
1: It is yellow. Score is 4-2. And finally, question 5. Isobars are lines drawn on weather maps connecting areas with the same what?
2: Elevation.
1: No. Air pressure.
2: Oh.
1: Air pressure.
2: Oh.
1: Weather maps. See, but you both got the last one wrong. No matter. Final score today was 4-2. So, Tina, she did get you outright this morning.
3: That's okay.
1: That's right, because even though you didn't get the cash of the win, you're not walking away empty-handed.
2: No, because we have tickets for you to go to the Indiana State Fair.
3: Yay!
1: Unfortunately, though, you do need to do that audio walk of shame.
3: I'm Tina from Bluffton, and I can't beat Kylie.
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1: In the music industry, some country-based songs are considered especially genius. In the city of Fort Wayne, the dedicated DJs who investigate these new singles are members of an elite squad known as the K105 Morning Show with Tim and Kylie. These are their stories.
2: So here we go with another round of the Judgment Zone, which is all about new music. We got new music, comes out all the time. Kylie and I, we go through them, we pick out, you know, the best of the best, and then we play you short clips of them, see if it piques your interest, and go, huh, you know what? I think I would like to hear the entire version of that song.
0: Yeah.
2: And if you find yourself saying that, well, the next step is to get on the phone at 260-447-K105 and vote for the song you would like to hear.
0: It's kind of like back in the day when your friend would put you onto a mix CD that they burned for you, and they're like, listen to this new stuff, and then you kind of listen to it together. That's like what we're doing here with you now.
2: Just
0: think of us as your friends burning your CD.
2: So we have two songs up for your vote this week, two titans, dare I say. Mm. The first one is brand new music from Luke Combs. I really kind of like this one. It is called Rethink Some Things.
3: 'Cause truth.

0: What do you think he's rethinking?
1: I'm
0: kind of sounded like his wife. That's scary.
1: I guess that could go either way. It's like, well, you know what? Me.
0: He said you're going to make it hard to leave.
1: Poor Nicole.
0: But I'm going to do it.
1: So,
0: yikes.
1: Do you want to hear the entire version of that song? Well, this is where you get on the phone and vote. Again, 260-447-K105. But not before you hear the song going up against Luke this week. Ella Langley, who seems to be on an absolute tear. Yeah. Everything she puts out is just gold. And this one's no exception. It is brand new music from her. It is called Loving Life Again.

0: again.
1: The amount of times I've used that phrase recently, just about like the most, you know, like mundane things, like to, just to be dramatic. It's a high number. Like just anything, like all of a sudden my water bottle isn't full anymore and I fill it back up and I'm like, just like that, I'm back to loving life again. Just anything.
2: See, maybe you want to work that into
1: your everyday into vernacular.
2: Yeah. So now, which one do you want to hear? We got one. We're going to do one of them. It doesn't matter which one I like. Doesn't matter which one Kylie likes. It matters which one you like, because that's what our goal is here, to play the songs you like, to do the things you like. So this is your opportunity to let us know, to have control over what we play here at the radio station. Again, your two songs are Luke Combs and his newest, Rethink Some Things.
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2: So this is the judgment portion of the Judgment Zone, where we make somebody's dreams come true.
1: Yes.
2: We play their song on the radio.
1: And other people, we kill their dreams.
2: I would slightly injure, we'll say. We won't say kill. But your two songs up for vote this week. We've got Luke Combs and new stuff from him. It is called Rethink Some Things versus Ella Langley, Loving Life Again. First to three. That's how we do it. Is always our winner. So at 260-447-K105, you're up first. So who are you? Where are you? And is it going to be Luke Combs or Ella Langley this week?
15: Good morning. I am Cody from Fort Wayne. I'm headed to work right now. And hands down, Ella Langley.
2: Ella Langley. Okay.
1: Thanks.
2: Cody, yeah. We appreciate you, bud. Have a great day and a great weekend.
15: Tim and Kylie, you too. All right.
2: Thank you, brother. Tim and Kylie, so who are you? Where are you? And who's got your vote?
16: I am Jennifer from Hicksville, and it's definitely Ella Langley.
2: Ella Langley. Okay.
1: Good for Ella.
2: Yeah, Jennifer, we appreciate you calling. Have a great day, and thank you so much for listening to our show.
16: Thank you.
2: Tim and Kylie, so who are you, where are you, and who are you voting for?
17: Gerald Filling, Decatur, Indiana, Loving Life Again.
2: Okay, there it is. Man, a straight sweep.
1: I think it's because it's Friday. Everyone's like, oh, we got here just like that. We're back to Loving Life Again.
2: Yeah,
1: it's
2: maybe
1: Friday.
2: Nobody wants to rethink the weekend.
1: Right.
2: That's for Monday.
1: Yes.
17: I'd like to hear that song, but yeah, if I'd vote for that one and my wife would hear, might have an issue.
2: Okay, all right.
1: Okay,
2: well,
1: got it.
2: Y'all, we appreciate you, bud. Have a great day and a great weekend.
17: You too. Thanks a bunch.
2: Okay, and here we go. Your winner in the Judgment Zone for this week. It is brand new music from Ella Langley, and it is called Love and Life Again on K105.

0: talked about it on Monday when we covered Roses, Buds, and Thorns. And it's been around for a while, but we just finally made our way to the Chills ice cream shop.
1: Oh, yeah, that's right.
0: It is at Times Corners next to Saboya's. And I actually found it because of the guy's TikTok channel.
1: Oh.
0: And I had seen his videos pop up, and I was like, huh, I wonder where that is. And this is the second location. I guess they've apparently the OG one is in Huntington, but it was like super good. So much so that my son Hudson, who's seven, we went, what night did we go? We went Friday night. And then he was like, well, can we go again on Saturday night? And I was like, why not? So we wow. went back. So we were two-time visitors. And I know we'll be going back sometime soon. The other two things I have on my list are on my radar. One, I talked a couple of weeks ago about the Pop-Tarts ice cream sandwiches. And somebody suggested the Rice Krispies ice cream sandwiches. And this is the ice cream sandwiches, but instead of like the cookie wafers, they're Rice Krispies treats.
1: Oh, yeah, someone put that in a text, I think.
0: Yes, they did. And I was like, okay, so, I'll give them a try.
1: So it was worth it.
0: It was, absolutely. So if you can find them, definitely add those to your list.
1: And that's a good reminder, too. You know, when we do this, what's on our radar, especially, I mean, not so much for what's not on our radar, but definitely what is on our radar. It always is good if you chime in, because it's fun when you put us onto
0: yeah.
1: stuff, too. And look at that. Tim took one of your suggestions, pieces of advice, and ran with it, and now it's on his radar this week. So if there is something that you are like into, it's food, it's a show, a place to go, you can always text us 447-K105.
0: Yeah, we're always checking text messages. The third thing also comes from the freezer section, but they are Uncrustables. And while I'm not usually an Uncrustable fan, I bought these for my son Hudson, and they are like more breakfast geared.
1: Oh,
0: they've got
1: yeah.
0: like protein, they're like higher protein and things like that, but specifically the peanut butter and apple cinnamon jelly ones.
1: We've been getting that at my house too.
0: Oh my goodness,
1: they're good.
0: And now you don't have to keep them in the freezer all the time. You can put them in the refrigerator.
1: I was just gonna say, they switch something up.
0: Game changer.
1: It really is, because I've had to microwave those things.
0: Yeah, and you're in that like, okay, how like, long do we do it for? You gotta watch it and pull it out.
1: The outside is frozen, and the peanut butter though is it's actually smoking.
0: So definitely. Yes, and now you can keep them in the fridge. So now they're just Now they're just chilled instead of frozen.
1: You don't have to burn your house down.
0: So as a real quick recap, Kylie, what was on your radar again?
1: My main thing was the burnt ends dip at Meijer. It is by the brand La Terra Farms, I think. You'll know it when you see it. What was yours?
0: And then the three things I had were Chills ice cream shop at Times Corners next to Saboya's. I had the Rice Krispies ice cream sandwiches and the Uncrustables, specifically the peanut butter and apple cinnamon jelly ones. Chef's kiss. And that is what's on our radar this week.
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1: John Party is coming to the Coliseum. That show September 24th. Tickets go on sale today at 10 a.m. Throughout the usual suspects. That's where you can find him. Yesterday was the presale. I didn't check to see how well it did. And then today, obviously, the code doesn't work, so you can't see how many like seats there are left. But
0: you type it in as a nice try.
1: Right? It's like, try again next year.
0: Yeah.
1: But we want to get you in the door for free. We got a pair of tickets we want to give to you right now, 260-447-K105. It's a couple of months away. Plenty of time to get on your sitter on the line. You can call them now. They're still probably on summer vacation, so wake them up. It's 8:30. You can be like, hey, get up, do something with your life. And by the way, I need you September 24th. Can you watch my kid?
0: I was going to be all in until you got all aggressive like that.
1: Let's get this on your calendar. Let's get these tickets in your pocket again for John Party September 24th right here at the Coliseum. 260-447-K105. And when you call, we'll get you on the list for a game of Beat the Bear, which we'll do coming up in a bit. But on the way next, Kylie covers country. What has she got that's going to get us through the weekend? We'll find out right after Jordan Davis, What My World Spins Around on K105.
2: I love a first cast when the water's glass and the line starts to run. Well, that first sip of a cold beer when the working week's done. I love a twilight in the morning before the day wakes up.

0: Jordan Davis. When my world spins around. Well, that's the name of that one. It is 8:34 with Tim and Kylie at K105.
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2: This is something kind of cool, maybe that you could watch out for, keep an eye out for. NASCAR is celebrating America's 250th birthday with a new three-part docuseries called NASCAR Americana. It's being produced by Peyton Manning and his Omaha Productions, and it's premiering August 9th on USA Network.
0: Oh, okay.
2: The series explores the sport from its moonshine running roots to its place as a major part of American culture. The episodes feature stories and interviews with Bubba Wallace, Jeff Gordon, Kurt Busch, and many more. And I'm sure there's a lot of, you know, country crossover in that as
0: well. Oh, yeah.
2: Well.
0: Oh, absolutely.
2: So, just kind of something. My favorite part, though, is that America is like a true American girl, just still celebrating her birthday way after it's over.
0: It's my birthday year. Hello. So
2: yeah, still expecting gifts
0: for my mid-200s.
2: You know, if you have made it, that like the old girl needs a little like a little attention, you know, we can give that to her. Old Glory. You're welcome. So anyway, I thought that was kind of funny, but also something cool to maybe watch for if you're into that sort of thing. In other news, I mentioned that my husband and I watched the Theo Von podcast, the video that went along with it, and it was when he was interviewing Riley Green.
0: Oh, yeah.
2: And so I remember when this was kind of mentioned, but it's funny that a lot of outlets picked it up and ran with it, a comment that he made during the podcast, and it was something that kind of when we were watching it, we were just like, yeah, that is kind of a funny thing. But he sat down with Theo Von. They got to talking about some extremely pressing issues. Riley laid his soul bare by saying, "One thing that really bothers me a lot is how you can look at a baby and name it Roger."
0: Of all things.
2: That's what was weighing on his mind. Okay? He went on to add, "My granddaddy's name is Buford. How did you look at that baby and say that's Buford?" So everyone was wondering. This is a burning question. Many people just hadn't maybe put into words.
0: But
2: it is true, like, because then we were naming all these names that, like, are names for adults, but could not be for a baby.
0: Oh, no, you can't. There are some that you can't imagine. But I do know, I do kind of know what he's talking about in the sense that, like, when my son was born, he's seven now, but we didn't know if he was going to be a boy or a girl. So we had, like, two names picked out, and that was really kind of where we needed to be. And he came out, and he does. He looks like a Hudson, you know, still even 7 years later. But I have had friends who referred to, like, their baby as the name once they found out what the gender was, and, like, they'd call her Allison, let's just say.
2: Mm-hmm.
0: And the baby comes out, and it's like, you don't look like an Allison. You look like a Nicole, and we're going to call you Coley.
2: I don't know, like, babies all kind of look the same to me, so I don't know, but I guess I could see that. I definitely wouldn't think Buford when I looked at one.
0: Well, I'm sure Buford was hot. His grandfather, I'm sure Buford was a name
2: maybe
0: that was hot in the streets.
2: But it does seem like now the thing is that people are naming, I always see it on like these baby naming pages, and they're like, everyone names a baby as a baby. They don't think about it as an adult. Whereas like maybe back in the day, they thought too much about it as an adult. They're like, this will be a great Buford someday. But now people are naming their baby like, you know, like
0: Buford can be your given name, but we're going to call you Mike.
2: Right. But that is your country covered on K105.
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2: It's presented by our friends at Mommy River Roofing. So now let's give a big Tim and Kylie welcome to Jessica from Fort Wayne. Good morning.
0: Hi.
3: Hi.
2: Here we go with a Friday round of Beat the Bear. We want your weekend to go well. But before we get down to business, let's get to know you real fast. What do you do for work?
3: I'm a nurse.
2: Oh, well, thank you so much for being a nurse. Where do you nurse at?
3: I work at Lutheran Health Network.
2: Oh,
0: okay.
2: Which campus?
3: Actually, we cover 6 campuses for Lutheran. I do dialysis.
2: Oh, wow.
0: Okay.
2: Nice. Well, when you're not doing that, what do you like to do in your free time?
3: What is free time?
2: Okay, I get that.
3: I'm a child in the marching band. So our free time is marching band.
2: Oh, okay. I do get that. Boy, it almost seems like practice never ends.
3: Amen. I just dropped him off at practice.
2: Where does he do marching band at? Which school?
3: He's at Carroll High School.
2: Okay.
0: Oh,
2: all
0: nice.
2: Right, nice. So now, do you have any hobbies? Do you like to do anything?
3: Oh, we love to go to car shows.
2: Oh, okay.
3: My husband builds cars. Currently, he has a 1940 Ford truck.
2: Oh.
3: Yeah, so a lot of fun. We have a couple cars that we take to car shows.
2: Oh, what is your favorite one?
0: Yeah.
3: My husband bought me a 1979 Jeep CJ7 for Christmas and took it from a terrible rust bucket to a beautiful off-road Jeep for me.
2: Oh, wow.
0: That sounds pretty sweet.
3: Yeah.
2: How often is the top on?
3: Less than it's off.
2: Okay.
0: You do strike me, though, as one of those people who could pull off the, like, floral headscarf and the big glasses, you know, while riding
3: Amen.
0: Shotgun.
3: I have the wildest, crazy, curly hair, so a headscarf and sunglasses is definitely my way to roll.
0: Okay.
2: Nice.
0: Checks out, then.
2: Well, Jessica, we want to get you back to everything. I'm sure your boy's going to be expecting somebody to pick him up after band practice this morning. But right now, the focus has got to be on whether or not you can beat this bear.
0: That's right, because you're in it to beat the bear, which means you have 20 seconds to give us 10 items in a category. We're going to give you on the spot here in just a second. You have to make sure all of your answers make sense in order for you to score those tickets to go see John Party. And, of course, the most important thing in all of this is that you do have a giant, ferocious, man-eating beast of a bear with razor-sharp teeth and claws chasing you down. Are you ready?
3: I'm ready.
2: All right, Jessica. The miracle of modern convenience

0: otherwise known as the drive-thru. It has its own day today. It's National Drive-Thru Day. So in 20 seconds, give us 10 places with a drive-thru. Ready?
1: Run!
2: Dunkin' Donuts, McDonald's, Arby's, Wendy's, Taco Bell, Big B. Best Shows, Subway, Jersey Mike's, Starbucks.
0: Okay!
1: Yeah. Nice! Boy, that was great.
0: You locked up there for a second, and I was like, oh, no.
1: Oh, here we go.
0: Oh, no. I hope your boy doesn't play a big instrument because he's going to be walking home. but you got it done. You beat the bear. You're going to John Party.
2: Thank you.
0: You're very welcome. So have a great time at the show. Thank you so much for listening to our show and your next chance to continue this survivor streak and beat the bear. Well, that's going to happen Monday morning here at K105.
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1: Dylan Scott, What He'll Never Have. 904 with Tim and Kylie at K105.
2: My sister insulted me yesterday.
1: Okay? Oh, boy.
2: Okay. Yeah, so this is something we were just watching a show together, and you know, when you're watching a show, you have questions about like, oh, wait, this person I've seen before. Like, what's
1: he
2: in?
1: Oh, yeah, yeah, yeah.
2: So that's what was happening. And I was like, hey, do you want to look him up real quick? And she was reading about him. And she's like, oh, we found out what other show we had seen him on. And she goes, oh, he's like your age. And I was like, oh, wait, how old is he? Because I was like, he looks way older than I thought I am. And she goes, you know, he's like upper 30s. And I said, stop. No. No, no. Uh-uh. No. I am 35. I am mid-30s, okay? Mid. Get it right. Don't forget it. And she was like, okay, you know what I mean? And you're going to be 36 this year. So, and I was like, okay, in November. So basically for the whole year, I am 35, okay? 36 is like just for a moment of 2026, okay? And I said, so anyway, even if I were to be 36, 36 is still counted in the mids, okay? It's still mid-30s. So try again next year or the year after. November 2027, maybe then you can say something else. Because it was just, or sorry, the year after that. Because that's just, you've got to be, I think, 37, 38, 39. To be upper, okay? And then you can be upper when you're like 40, 41.
1: Okay, all right.
2: But still, she's like, okay, you know what I meant. She like didn't think anything of it. I, however, was offended.
1: Oh, and knowing you, you'll carry a grudge, and when she gets nothing but already scratched off lottery tickets for Christmas, you can look back
2: at this she knows moment what she did.
1: And go, oh my goodness gracious, like I know where everything went wrong.
2: Yeah, exactly. She knows. She knows her mistake. Hopefully she learned. It's Kenny Chesney, Carry On, 906 on K105.

morning and happy Wednesday. It's Mike D here. Join me this morning at 10 a.m. for a fresh round of Fill in the Blank. We will be playing Agree or Disagree at noon with your chance to win some tickets to go to the Fort Recovery NTPA Grand National. And at 10 a.m., I want to know, in your opinion, what makes a home finally feel like a home when you move in? We'll chat about that this morning, 10 a.m., right here on K105.

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1: You know, at some point soon, we're moving to a new building, okay? And they keep telling us all of these building, you know, these upgrades that we have at the new building, okay? And I found something that we need to add.
0: Okay,
1: because just a little backstory. All right, we sit in here. We have control of our own heating and cooling unit. And Tim and I usually don't agree on the temperature of the room. Tim likes it to be frigid, cold, icy.
0: Not quite that bad. Like right now, it's set to 75.
1: And it's frigid, cold, icy. I had to wear a pants and sweatshirt on like the hottest days.
0: Meanwhile, I'm over here getting schwitzy.
1: I do like it tropical. So anyway, we have differing opinions, but there's some good news and something that we can buy that we can add to the new studio we're moving to.
0: Okay.
1: And it is called, it's made by a Japanese company. It is refrigerators for humans. This isn't like the murderer kind.
0: Okay.
1: Or it's like for you're alive.
0: Or like the old style ones where they told you don't climb inside because you won't be able to get out.

0: you get cooled off and you come back out. You climb in, sit on the built-in seat, enjoy air cooled to approximately 41 degrees Fahrenheit.
1: Okay, that's a little bit too cold.
0: You just do it for a couple minutes, and then you come back to the tropical climate.
1: Oh, okay.
0: Of the studio. The air is directed towards your head, neck, shoulders, and back, kind of like the jets of a hot tub. There's no water, though. According to the manufacturer, a 10-minute stay in this refrigerator helps quickly reduce body temperature and alleviate the symptoms of heat-related exhaustion. It is expensive. It's $9,200, but like, what's one more piece of equipment?
1: Right?
0: We have so many microphones, monitors, soundboards that are going to be in the new building. Why not just this extra machine? I think we could just kind of like put it in there. No one will notice.
1: Okay. Well, and that's what it is, because there's 5 radio stations here in the cluster, in the Federated Media Megaplex. And the last thing we need is to put this in there and have, I don't know, Jason Lee and Cluck from The Bear coming down and clogging up our PCC. That's not what we need. That's not what we want.
0: But don't we kind of want that? Because we haven't seen a lot of our coworkers in a long time, because a lot of them, they've already moved over. They've started to make the transition over to the new building. Don't you want to connect with them and have a little conversation that gets them in, that brings them to us?
1: There is not a single person that I want to have a conversation with while they're inside my human refrigerator.
0: No, but you know how you do. You kind of like, they kind of make a little small talk as they're trying to get in to it.
1: And like, hey,
0: and you're like, okay, enjoy your time.
1: Then. So how's your son, Harold? Like, Hudson. Yeah.
0: He's 41 now. It's been so long since we've seen you. But anyway, I liked the idea, especially if anything to keep it tropical in the studio.
1: Okay. Well, I mean, Kylie, make sure you say hello to your daughter, Tabitha. And we'll just if anybody needs me, I'll just be in here.
0: Okay.
1: Josh Ross right now on K105.

0: Drunk. Dustin Lynch, Easy to Love, 9:35 with Tim and Kylie at K105.
1: Ooh, this is a little creepy. It makes me a little nervous thinking about it because, like, I didn't think about this, and I've been seeing people take part in this trend on social media, and people are wondering if this trend is actually all a scam. Okay, a big fake thing. Okay, so it says if you've been scrolling TikTok or Instagram lately, you've probably seen this trend that may seem harmless, but maybe is not as harmless as it looks. Okay, it is called the same phrase trend.
0: Okay.
1: It's been going around social media. It's where a person says the same phrase several different ways, and usually they are supportive, disappointed, sarcastic, and flirty. Like, those are the different tones. And then you, like, say whatever the phrase is, and then you say it in all those ways, okay? And, like, it'll say it usually on the screen. Like, it'll put, like, sarcastic, and then it'll...
0: Okay. Oh, okay.
1: You know? And you say whatever it is. And
0: yeah, that shirt looks nice.
1: Yes. The phrase can be as simple as, wow, okay. And then they like say it in all those different ways. But according to a tech expert now, it might be more than just silly fun. She speculates that the trend could have been created for AI data collection to help train AI. She says AI is still bad at emotional recognition, and a trend like this provides tons of data for AI companies because of all the people taking part in the trend. It says, in fact, Meta is already known to use data from user-provided content like public Instagram reels to train its AI models. So this trend, whether manufactured or not, will likely help AI's emotional recognition improve.
0: Wow.
1: Creepy.
0: Oh, geez.
1: Because you do, like, now, if you were to say that, you know, someone just made up, like, someone sitting in their mom's basement in Ohio made this trend up and it took off, okay? And then AI, someone was like, someone that works for, like, ChatGPT. They're like, hey, let's run this through there and, like, show them these are the emotions. But, like, if someone who is, like, actually working, like, that's one thing. But if someone's actually working for ChatGPT and they're like, I have an idea. And they, like, let's make this, they're just sitting there, let's make this go viral. And they employ someone to kind of, like, be the first.
0: Right.
1: That's a lot more, I don't know, sinister.
0: Nefarious?
1: Yeah. It's just a little scary.
0: No, I do. I totally understand what you're saying and where you're coming from, because it's just, it's almost like we all kind of, and I'm not saying that it's going to go right to the Terminator, but there is also that we're kind of like in this era where we don't know what its capabilities are, but instead of maybe harnessing and like kind of putting it in a fence, we're just opening it up. We're just opening up the gates and going, you know what? Just run wild. Just run crazy. Let's see what you can figure out. And then hopefully, maybe when you become as advanced as you are probably going to, I trust that you're going to come back, right? Like, it's going to be okay. I don't know.
1: Yeah, I don't know. Every day I rethink a lot of the choices of things that I type into like ChatGPT. Like I upload, like, just willingly upload pictures of myself asking which outfit looks better. Like, just giving it pictures of myself.
0: I get that.
1: Probably not great.
0: Probably not.
1: Sometimes you just need an answer, you know? Like, no. Which one am I going with here?
0: Oh. And then, meanwhile, it's like,
1: thank you. Now I know what you look like.
0: And now I know what that's a bad outfit choice for
1: and
0: you.
1: That you typically that is, pick bad outfits.
0: That is not your color. So, or it comes through like, well, that looks nice. Like, why did I feel like that was sarcastic, ChatGPT?
1: Yeah, well, that's now all of a sudden, yeah, it has all these really good personality. Like, yeah, it's really good at imitating those. Only time will tell.
0: Here is brand new music from Morgan Wallen. Actually, just dropped today. It is called Been By Now on K105.

0: 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Hi, it's Dan. Join me this afternoon at 2, and some shaving stories could win you those tickets about 3:18 after Megan Maroney's Tennessee Orange. Morgan Wallen's got a brand new song today. 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
1: Didn't win the lotto, but the dogs won. Didn't bag a biggin', but I saw

0: Thomas Rhett and Jordan Davis joining forces for that one. It is Ain't a Bad Life, 9:45 with Tim and Kylie at K105. We're wrapping up our portion of the broadcast day and the broadcast week. So my friend Mikey can roll in here with a Friday round of the midday broadcast extravaganza here at K105. I'll tell you what my friend Mike D has coming up in just a moment. Couple of things we got to do real fast. First is our obligation to the marketing department, and that is to deliver them a motto or slogan. And Kylie, today that is...
1: Tim and Kylie, we would start at 5, but we're parents.
0: Facts. Yes, we can't...
1: have to play the mom card.
0: Yes,
1: sorry.
0: So the other thing we do is share with you what we learned during the show today. Kylie, today that is?
1: I learned that there's a big difference between mid and upper. Big difference. Huge. Wide gap. What did you learn?
0: That branding kits can be fun for all ages.
1: Yes.
0: So that's what we learned. That's what we've got coming up, or that's what we learned today. Hopefully you learned something as well. We're back on Monday to help you kick off a brand new week. Of course, we'll do our Monday usuals, like recap on the weekend with Roses, Buds, and Thorns. We post our weekend in 5 photos up in a gallery at on our Facebook page at facebook.com/K105FM. What would we say our highlight photo is? And what's the story behind it? We'll do that. Plus, of course, Can't Beat Kylie at 7:45. And then tickets for the Indiana State Fair with Beat the Bear at 8:45. So plenty of ways to help you kick off that brand new day and that brand new week. Now, my friend Mike D on the way in here next. He's got Fill in the Blank. That happens at 11. And so much more coming with the midday broadcast extravaganza. So be listening for that. Also, don't forget, you're about 13 minutes away from those John Party tickets hitting the on sale block. So if you're looking to go to the show, again, September 24th, tickets go on sale in 12 minutes and 30 seconds.
1: Oh.
0: So
1: wow.
0: Be ready for those. Kylie, anything fun planned for the weekend?
1: We have a couple of things. Mahjong is high up on the list of
0: course
1: things to get to this weekend.
0: Because it's been 2 days since you played last?
1: Yes, so, I've had to play in the computer by myself a couple times.
0: She's like itching, going like, hey, like, anybody got more of that Mahjong tiles?
1: What about you?
0: We have a pool party tomorrow.
1: Oh.
0: In South Bend with my late wife Taryn's family. So it's always good to see them. And, my boy Hudson, he's 7. He loves the pool, loves to get in the water. So always good to get him some pool time. And fun fact, the house where we're going to, it's my late wife's uncle, it used to be owned by the Notre Dame diving coach.
1: Oh.
0: So the pool is like...
1: There's a diving well.
0: 14 feet deep.
1: Whoa. Does it have boards?
0: Oh, yeah. It's got a long springboard.
1: Wow.
0: I've never touched the bottom. I've tried.
1: Yeah, that's a ways.
0: I've never touched the bottom of this
1: pool.
0: It's
1: a ways down there. So I remember at the pool when I was a lifeguard, it was 12 feet, and I thought that was a ways.
0: Yeah,
1: down.
0: And your ears start to
1: yikes
0: hurt from the pressure, but maybe I'll do it this time. Maybe that'll be one of my roses on Monday.
1: Yeah.
0: Hey, I touched the bottom of the pool.
1: And you have a headache the rest of the day.
0: So
1: you're welcome.
0: No matter what your weekend has in store for you, we hope you choose to spend your Monday morning and the beginning of a brand new week with us bright and early at 6 a.m. It's Megan Maroney right now. This one is called Beautiful Things on K105.

turn your back to the wind. There's a world outside every darkened door where blues won't haunt you anymore. Where the brave are free and lovers soar. Come ride with me to the

yeah. My last single Saturday night. K105, Cole Swindell and Single Saturday Night, but it's Friday. Good morning and happy Friday. It's Mike D here. 10:03:67 out there. We've got some really nice weather to play with today. I'm looking forward to today's show. We've got a lot to unpack. We've got a lot to do. Of course, NTPA Grand National tickets for you to win in the 12 o'clock hour. And coming up in just about 10 minutes, 10:13, right after John Morgan and Kid Myself, I want to know about that somebody in your life who has made this week better for you. Give a shout out to someone who's given you a better week. We'll talk about that after John Morgan, but let's get this on the road. K105.

K105, John Morgan and Kid Myself. So give a shout out to someone who made your week better at 447-K105. Not to get too much into details, but this has been kind of a horrible week for me. I'm not going to lie. Not on air, but just outside. And a shout out to my mom. My mom and my wife, Jill, are phenomenal people. The best women that are in my life right now. And with having a rough week like I've had, you know, shout out to my mom and my wife, Jill, for making this week just a little bit better for me. So what about you? You could call or text me, 447-K105. Give a shout out to someone who has made your week just a little bit better than maybe what it was. Corey Kent, Co-Wetzel, and Rocky Mountain Low right here on K105.

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0: K105, Jason Aldean, and don't tell on me. I want you to give a shout out to someone who has made your week just a little bit better. Domino Dave, it's been a while since we heard from you, man. You recently lost your wife, and you're giving a shout out to her cousin. What happened? What did he do?
1: He gave a shout out to my wife's cousin. Her cousin John works for an HVAC company, and he was nice and came out and replaced my AC on my house.
0: That is awesome. You know, he did that, helping you out through a hard time. Sending some prayers for you there, brother. So what about you? Give a shout out to someone who has made your week just a little bit better. Lainey Wilson, Wild Flyers, and Wild Horses right here on K105.

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0: K105, George Burge, Luke Bryan, and Ride, Ride, Ride. So give a shout out to someone who has made your week just a little bit better. Now, I'm just like you. I have good weeks and I have bad weeks. And this week, if it was a piece of paper, I would crumble it up and throw it in the trash can. Nothing but the four sides of the trash can walls there. This week was bad. So shout out to my mom and my wife, Jill. Some of the best ladies that are in my life. They're supportive. They help me out through with whatever is going on in my life. And, you know, give a shout out to someone who has made your week just a little bit better. James, brother, what you got?
1: Hey, man, I'm going to give a shout out to Catherine Clemens. Man, I had a busy, long day, and she was one of the people towards the end of my day, and I stopped at her house and moved her porridge on for Earth. I got to talking to that lady.
0: Okay.
1: And I talked to that lady. It was just a great conversation. We talked about each other's lives, where we were at one point, where we are now. We talked about God. We prayed together. She hugged me like 3 times, told me how awesome I was. She's a great lady, and that lady just made my day.
0: You know, God is good on that one there. Seriously, that's what I'm talking about there. Give a shout out to someone who's made your week just a little bit better. 447-K105.
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0: K105, Zach, John, King, and Get to Drink. And wrapping it up here, we're talking about giving someone a shout-out for making your week just a little bit better. Raquel, what you got?
1: I'd like to give a big shout-out to my husband. He made my week extra special. He was on vacation, and we spent a lot of time together. So thank you, Josh. I love you, honey.
0: Aw, making those memories there. And Charles, brother, wrapping it up with you, what do you have?
2: I'd have to give a shout-out to K105.
0: Oh, yeah?
2: You, Dan Austin, Tim and Kylie, you guys make my week, period. You guys, no matter what kind of day I'm having with the stories and everything that you guys got going on over the air, brings me out of my slump and makes me laugh and have a good day. Aww. A big shout out to the K105 staff. Keep up the good work.
0: Wow, it goes to show we're doing something right. Charles, because of you, we make it happen. Randy Houser and How Country Feels right here on K105.
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0: You talked about getting the answer right. 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
1: That is right. This is one of those where I pose a question. You let me know what you think that answer is. And every day at 1141, that is when I give you that answer. Let's get to it here now. 23% of people in relationships over blank. 23% of people in relationships over blank. What do you think?
2: Being guilty.
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6: 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Wearing a Speedo.
1: Oh, God. 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It's not what you think it is. I'm playing tricky here. John Party, Dirt on My Boots, right here on K105.

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0: Jackson Dean and Heavens to Betsy, 447-K105. 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We're playing fill in the blank. 23% of people in relationships over blank, and it's not what you think. Go ahead.
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0: Darlin'. K105, Chase Matthew and Darlin'. We are directly in the middle of Fill in the Blank. Answer time is coming up in 10 minutes. 11:41, right after Luke Combs and Be By You. Now, 23% of people in relationships over blank. It's not what you think. Go ahead.
1: It's a job.
2: Hi, most people have no money because they have to pay taxes.
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2: I'm going to say internet.
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3: The answer is a house loan.
2: I want to say maybe some toys from their childhood.
0: Okay, really good stuff here. 23% of people in relationships over blank. It's not the obvious here. Hardy and the boys in MacArthur right here on K105.

0: It's answer time for Mike D's Fill in the Blank on K105.
1: That's right. The verdict is in. Let's get to it here now. 23% of people end relationships over blank. What do you think?
2: I would say alcohol. Oh. Hangover.
3: I think the answer is they just don't want to go to work.
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0: What's happening? 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

K105, Jordan Davis and Tucson Too Late. 1206-77 out there. I have your chance right now to win another pair of NTPA Grand Nationals tickets. Now, this is happening in Fort Recovery, Ohio. It's my last pair. I want to hear from you at 447-K105. What's the most redneck thing that you have done all year long? Think about it. The most redneck thing that you have done all year long so far. Bailey Zimmerman and Chevy Silverado right here on K105.

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0: K105, Post Malone, Morgan Wallen, and I had some help. I want to give you some NTPA Grand Nationals tickets happening over in Fort Recovery, looking for the best call of the day. What is the most redneck thing that you have done this year so far? Jason, what do you have?
1: It's two hammocks, two cars at Rock the Country concert down in Kentucky, and camp overnight at the concert. That's how we camped out.
0: You know, I actually like that. I'm taking notes on that one. Jason, that gets you in the running. What about you, the most redneck thing that you have done this year so far? Luke Bryan, Country and She Knows It, right here on K105.

You know, we are having a lot of fun with this one here. You can call or text 447-K105, but what's the most redneck thing that you have done this year? Now, Brianne messaged on the Facebook page saying that her husband and her ratchet-strapped rolls of insulation on the top of a Ford Escort and then stuffed a deer on the back of a Buick Regal when the truck wasn't running at all during deer season. That's a good one there. So what about you? I've got NTPA Grand National.

0: K105, Kenny Chesney and Carry On. That's the latest there from Kenny. Wrapping it up here, I have my very last pair of NTPA Grand National tickets for you to win. I give them away each and every year. We've been talking about the most redneck thing that you've done all year. And Jason, I truly love yours, brother. What you got?
1: Hello.
0: Hi, Jason.
1: Yeah.
0: Hey, Mike D at K105. You're going to NTPA Grand Nationals. Congratulations.
1: All right. Thank you.
0: Definitely going to be a good time. K105.
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0: You ever notice you could do everything right and life still throws a curveball? 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They do great work for great people. 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Not only is he a great guy, but he's a local guy. That means he knows our local courts, our local laws, and our way of life. 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

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It's at Knockin' Boots this Saturday at 9:30. But right now, here's Zach Topp in South of Sanity right here on K105.

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K105, Luke Bryan, love you, miss you, mean it. I want to hear from you at 447-K105. What is that one thing, that absolute one thing that you have to get done this weekend? This could be laundry. This could be dry cleaning, mowing the yard. 447-K105, you can call or text me. Now, I'll get us started here. Of course, you know that I have a business that specializes in junk removal and moving, and right out of Huntington. And we've got this property in Markle that we have to clean out, and I'm looking forward to doing it because you never know what you're going to find. So what about you? Something that you have to get done this weekend. Lauren, Elena, Chase Matthew, and all my exes right here on K105.

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K105, Tyler Hubbard in Dancing in the Country. What is that one thing that you need to get done this weekend? It is important, and you've got to do it. Now, Jill, text in. You can do the same thing at 447-K105. Call or text. But Jill says that she's got to get her lawnmower up and running because she's got to do some landscaping. It's got to happen at Jill's house. So what about you? Something that you need to get done this weekend. Riley Green, Change My Mind, right here on K105.

0: Lainey Wilson, John Mayer, phone keys and wallet. Wrapping it up here, we're talking about the things that you absolutely have to get done this weekend. And the good thing is everyone's been using the text line here for this one completely okay. But anytime, 447-K105, Charles says that his work week has been so busy, he's making sure that he takes time to relax and work on him. I think that's one of those things that we all need to do. K105?
1: K105.

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Hey, it's Mike D here, and if that happens, I can tell you that Truett Law Offices is here to help. They do great work for great people. You know who you are. Hard worker, taking care of your own, just trying to keep life moving. People around here don't wake up thinking they'll need a lawyer, but accidents happen. And it matters who you're dealing with. I've known Phil Truett for a long time. We go way back to the high school days. Not

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0: What's happening? What's happening? It's Tim and Kylie, and we are already busy thinking about Monday morning.
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Jason Aldean and My Kind of Party, K105, Mike D, wrapping up my broadcasting week. It has been a great week I've been spending here with you on K105. Wrapping it up here, actually got a couple different calls. We were talking about the things that you needed to get done this weekend. Jody responded saying that she's spending the whole weekend getting her house ready to sell. She's got a lot of work to do. And Raquel, she's going to be doing the whole church thing and then going to visit her dad on Sunday. It's going to be a great time. So whatever you do this weekend, make sure you be safe. Keep your radio on K105. And of course, I will chat with you Monday morning. But right now, I'm going to leave you with Stephen Wilson Jr. and Gary. Dan Austin's coming up next. K105.

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Cody Johnson on Fort Wayne's K105. It's Dan, and welcome to Friday. Yeah, we made it through the week. I've got my last pair of Dina Carter tickets to give you. We're going to do Living the Lyric in just a bit, and the new song from Morgan Wallen that just dropped today. I'll have that in my Dan's Daily Download at 4:12 all this afternoon here on K105. It's Riley Green.

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3: 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Hard worker, taking care of your own, just trying to keep life moving. People around here don't wake up thinking they'll need a lawyer, but accidents happen. And it matters who you're dealing with. I've known Phil Truett for a long time. We go way back to the high school days. Not only is he a great guy, but he's a local guy. That means he knows our local courts, our local laws, and our way of life. 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
13: Talk about being in the right place at the right time. High five today to 14-year-old Jory Thomas, who turned an ordinary camping trip into a life-saving one. When he heard somebody screaming for help and saw a man being carried away by the Yellowstone River, Jory jumped into action. Using his roping skills that he'd been practicing on the ranch, he grabbed his rope and on the very first throw caught the man and pulled him safely to shore. Jory says he was just happy that he could help, but his quick thinking and big heart truly saved a life. It's like something out of a movie. Jory, way to go, and a big K105 high five to you from all of us here at Fort Wayne's K105. Sounds like something you'd see on Yellowstone or something, right? It was on the Yellowstone River. So, Corey Kent, Wild as Her on K105.

0: matters to me.
1: That's Stella Lefty, who actually is left-handed. She writes and plays the guitar lefty. So there you go. In Boston on Fort Wayne's K105. How's it going? It's Dan, and Dina Carter is coming to the Honeywell Center a week from tonight. And would she trade her big hit, Strawberry Wine, for any other song? Hear what she says at 2:40 after John Party and Boots Off. Tickets went on sale today to see him at the Coliseum. Here's Drew Baldridge on K105.
2: She's more than just a pretty

0: That's John Party. Tickets just went on sale today for his Gambling Man tour coming to the Coliseum on September the 24th. Hope you got your tickets, and we will see you there. Good afternoon. It's Dan. Happy Friday again to you. And I've got my last pair of Dina Carter tickets to give away at 318. But to get you ready, I talked with her the other day and asked her a major question about her major hits.
1: Not that you would. But if you could trade your song, Strawberry Wine, for any other country hit, which one would you trade it for and why?
2: Oh, man. I don't think I would. I know you said not that I would, but I can't say that I would ever even think about it. I'd have to go deep and dig, like, a Willie Nelson song,
1: yeah.
2: You know, or I Will Always Love You by Dolly Parton that went on to, you know, supersede all genres.
0: Absolutely. All right. So Dina's not giving it up. You can hear my whole conversation with her on a brand new episode of Going Back and Catching Up, which premieres on Monday, wherever you get podcasts. But tickets to see Dina coming up at 318 on K105.
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0: What's happening? What's happening? It's Tim and Kylie, and we are already busy thinking about Monday morning.
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0: Cowgirl.
1: Parmalee and Cowgirl on Fort Wayne's K105. Happy Friday to you. It's Dan. And how can you win Dina Carter tickets? My last pair. You can win them by not shaving. I said not shaving. Not shaving. Thank you. 318, I'll explain more after Megan Maroney and Tennessee Orange on K105. Zip, nope, not shaving. Luke Combs, beat by you, K105.

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That's Megan Maroney's Tennessee Orange on K105. And she sounds a lot like Dina Carter in that song. Something just made me realize that. I don't know. Maybe it's because I'm giving away tickets to see Dina Carter 1 week from tonight. Honeywell Center in Wabash. And her debut album, which had the classic Strawberry Wine. The album was called Did I Shave My Legs for This? You remember? Well, to get qualified, I want you to tell me what you wouldn't shave for. Okay? Ladies, your legs. Guys, your face. What you wouldn't shave for. That is going to get you qualified for these tickets to see Dina 1 week from tonight at the Honeywell Center in Wabash at 260-447-5105. You can call me or text me. What you wouldn't shave for. Ladies, your legs. What you wouldn't shave your legs for. Guys, what you wouldn't shave your face for. Let me know. Dylan Scott, K105.

0: Chris Jansen on K105. It's Dan, and all you need is these Dina Carter tickets, right? One week from tonight, Honeywell Center and Wabash Miss Strawberry Wine. Of course, her debut album was Did I Shave My Legs for This? So I just need you to tell me what you wouldn't shave for at 260-447-5105. Call me or text me. You know, guys, what you wouldn't shave your face for. Ladies, what you wouldn't shave your legs for. Tanya via text says, doesn't really like shaving her legs in the winter. Feels like it keeps her warmer. Let's let that sink in for a second. You guys want to chime in with anything? Okay, that's kind of what I was thinking. What about you, Charles?
1: To make other people happy.
0: Good point. Very well said, Charles.
1: I've had a lot of people say, you need to shave. That looks scruffy. Look, I'm 60 years old. You don't like my beard and mustache, leave me alone and go on down the road.
0: 260-447-5105. Call me or text me. Ladies, what wouldn't you shave your legs for? Guys, what wouldn't you shave your face for? Be serious or comical? It doesn't matter. You got to get qualified either way. Bailey Zimmerman hopping in that Chevy Silverado on K105. Why?

0: John Morgan's on K105. Good afternoon. It's Dan. Love that play on words. Kid myself. Hi, it's Dan and Dina Carter. Honeywell Center, 1 week from tonight. Of course, her debut album, Did I Shave My Legs for This? So to get qualified at 260-447-5105 via call or text, tell me what, ladies, what you wouldn't shave your legs for. And guys, what you wouldn't shave your face for, Doug? What wouldn't you shave it for, man?
1: I would never shave my mustache. I'm 68. I've had it since 18. I shaved it once, and she told me to don't ever do it again.
0: Okay, so she's laying down the law. Don't you shave that facial hair.
1: There you go.
0: All right, 260-447-K105. Call me, text me. What you wouldn't shave for. Ladies, your legs, guys, your face. That could get you qualified for Dina Carter tickets at K105.
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0: What's happening? What's happening? It's Tim and Kylie, and we are already busy thinking about Monday morning.
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0: Summer's going to get tweaked a little bit after 5 o'clock. I'll explain more then. Hi there, it's Dan, and Morgan Wallen has new music out today. I'll play the tune for you in my Dan's Daily Download at 4:12 after MacArthur here on K105. Wrapping up our qualifying for the Dina Carter tickets. Her first big album was Did I Shave My Legs for This? So, guys, what wouldn't you shave your leg or your face for? And ladies, what wouldn't you shave your legs for? How about it, Brianna?
1: A grown man that lives with his mama. Like, if you're 25 to 30 years old and you still live with your mom, there's a problem. I ain't shaving my legs for that.
0: Okay. All right. You have spoken and you got qualified. It's Parker McCollum, Killing Me on K105.

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0: Luke Combs, tribute to Tracy Chapman there in Fast Car on Fort Wayne's K105. It's Dan, a living the lyric that actually happened recently. I'll have it for you at 4:35 after Tyler Hubbard and Park, and we'll see if you've got something that compares. And one more qualifier for the Dina Carter tickets. I asked what you would not shave your face or legs for, and James, what would it be?
1: I would not shave my face for a Klondike bar.
0: Aren't you supposed to sing that line?
1: I would not shave my face for a Klondike bar.
0: There you go. 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Here's Jelly Roll on K105.

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12: You talk about being in the right place at the right time. Well, this is it. High five to 14-year-old Jory Thomas, who turned an ordinary camping trip into a life-saving one. He heard somebody screaming for help and saw a man being carried away by the Yellowstone River. Well, Jory jumped into action using his roping skills that he'd been practicing on the ranch, grabbed his rope, and on the very first throw, caught the man and pulled him safely to shore. It's like something out of a movie. This is crazy. Jory says he was just happy that he could help, but his quick thinking and big heart truly saved a life. That's why you, Jory, are getting today's K105 High Five of the Day from all of us here at Fort Wayne's K105. Taylor Swift's I Knew It, I Knew You, K105.

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1: Unless you're living the lyric.
2: Yeah, it's time for Living the Lyric, and today's lyric actually came to light at a Cubs game at Wrigley Field over the weekend. This is the one I'm talking about.
3: Not everybody takes off their head, stands for the flag.
2: Yeah, it turned into a national story after, during the national anthem, a veteran, Vietnam vet, slapped a fan in the back of the head that was not standing for the national anthem. He said, stand up. Well, they patched up everything afterward. We're going to leave the politics out of this, but it raises a very interesting question. Has a stranger ever called you out in public, or have you been the one to speak up? 260-447-5105. Call me, text me, let me know. Have you ever been called out in public by a stranger, or have you done it? Here's Blake. Let him in anyway. K105.

0: Yeah, it hurts so.
1: Ella Langley is on Fort Wayne's K105. Good afternoon. It's Dan. I'll get back to Living the Lyric here in just a minute. Do want to give you a heads up on a traffic situation. 469 southbound at the 5 mile marker. All lanes are blocked due to a crash. You probably had your phone all lighting up just a few minutes ago. Well, I'm here to deliver it verbally. All right. 469 southbound, the 5 mile marker. All lanes blocked due to a crash. So keep that in mind in your travels here this afternoon. It is Living the Lyric here at 260-447-5105, either by call or text. You tell me what you think about this. And the lyric is this one from Morgan Wallen. Not everybody takes off their head, stands for the flag. And you probably saw this situation that happened at Wrigley Field over the weekend where a veteran slapped some guy in the back of the head because he wasn't standing for the national anthem. But we're not going to get into that. I'm looking more specifically for the time you were called out by a stranger in public for something other than that. Or maybe you called out somebody in public for something else. And Brandy, what was it? What happened? What did somebody kind of call you out on?
2: I had a headband on for Halloween. I had little kitten ears on my head.
1: Yeah.
2: And we were at the American Legion. I'm not going to say the town. and somebody behind me considered that a hat and took it off of my head.
1: Oh. Okay, 260-447-K105. Have you ever been called out by a stranger in public for something other than the flag? Because I know that we're not going to get political here this afternoon. You can also text me, 260-447-K105. You called out a stranger in public about something, or they called you out. Here's Chris Young, K105.

0: a good old boy.
1: Thomas Rhett, Jordan Davis, ain't a bad life, especially on a Friday after 5 o'clock. Am I right, Ty? There, it's Dan, and tomorrow is Christmas in July. I know, relax. And what if Christmas really was in the summer? What would change? I'll leave that up to you at 5:15 after Megan Maroney, Beautiful Things. And wrapping up our Living the Lyric topic with this lyric.
2: Not everybody takes off their head, stands for the flag.
1: And I'm sure you heard about the situation at Wrigley Field over the weekend where the Vietnam vet slapped a kid in the back of the head, said, stand up. The national anthem's going. They patched up everything afterwards. But I was looking for people that have called you out in public for something. Not that, but anything. Or you have called out somebody in public. And what have you done, Lois?
3: Very strict on, like, people not opening doors and stuff, or closing doors behind them, especially if you have stroller in hand, in tow. So I'll call people out. I'm like, thanks for holding the door for me.
1: Oh, yeah, I love doing that.
3: Yeah, and they just, like, in the look that they give you, like, I don't know where that's gone, especially if it's another mother. You see them with kids. I'm like, some people just forget.
1: All right. Lois, thank you very much, and call them out every time. K105.

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Megan Maroney's on Fort Wayne's K105. Good evening, it's Dan. And tomorrow is officially Christmas in July. Mm-hmm. July the 25th. And I know, don't yell at me and go, it's not Christmas yet. I know it's not. Okay? We'll be 5 months away from Christmas tomorrow, but it got me thinking. What if Christmas was in July? What if it was in July here in Indiana? What summer things would we incorporate into Christmas? Like, what food would we eat for Christmas? What clothes would we wear? You couldn't wear an ugly sweater. You'd sweat, right? What would we decorate the tree with? Like hot dogs? I don't know. Let's hear what you got. I mean, nothing is out of touch here at 260-447-K105. If you think it sounds ridiculous, then I want to hear it. Call me. Text me, 260-447-K105. What if Christmas was in July here in Indiana? Okay? What summer things would we incorporate? Let's have some fun. Bailey Zimmerman, Fall in Love on K105.

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0: Luke Bryan's on K105. It's Dan. Tomorrow's officially Christmas in July. I'm not trying to rush anything. I'm just stating a fact. Okay? July 25th is technically Christmas in July. But what if Christmas really was in July here? I mean, what food would we eat? What would be some of the traditions? What clothes would we wear? We couldn't do Christmas, you know, the ugly Christmas sweaters. We'd be too hot. So I'm just curious. And Doug, thanks for texting in. He says we'd probably wear Speedos and thongs. Yeah, I'm glad Christmas is in December. That's all I can say. Coralie, how would it be different?
1: Instead of Santa's snow sleigh, we would do Santa's jet ski.
0: Oh, I like that. So he's going to deliver presents on the water.
1: Yeah.
0: All right, 260-447-K105. We're off to a roaring start. If Christmas was in July, how would it be different? It's Lainey Wilson, Somewhere Over Laredo. Hey, there's Annie M.

0: Zach Brown Band and Homegrown on K105. It's Dan, and we're celebrating Christmas in July. Tomorrow's July the 25th, just in case you didn't know. I mean, maybe you're already watching Hallmark Christmas movies. I don't know. But I'm just bringing this up because I thought, you know, what if? What if Christmas really was in July? What would change? I mean, what clothes would we wear? What food would we eat? Can you imagine drinking eggnog right now? That does not even sound appealing to me. So you'd have to have like some, you know, summer cocktail instead of eggnog, right? I mean, do you hang hot dogs on the tree? Firecrackers? I don't know. Amanda, what would it be like?
1: Maybe ugly Christmas swimsuits. Find your ugliest swimsuit.
0: Oh, boy, the pool and the beach are going to be frightening.
1: Yes.
0: Ashley Cook and Baby Blues on K105. Baby.

Max McNallan's on Fort Wayne's K105. Have I mentioned it's Friday yet? You know, there's something about Fridays that make you just feel so good. Got some sunshine, beautiful night. Maybe you're headed out to the Tin Caps game. And coming up at 6:20, right after Morgan Wallen's Thinking About Me, I'll tell you how you can go see the new Spider-Man movie for free. It's coming up. Kane Brown's on K105.

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0: Fort Wayne's K105, that's Morgan Wallen. I'm Dan Austin. The new Spider-Man movie comes out next week, and I've got a way you can go for free. You just go on a double date with my wife and I at Regal. We do it once a month, and this month's featured movie is the aforementioned Spider-Man, which is going to be huge. This could be the biggest movie of the year thus far. 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That's it. 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Cody Johnson, give me my horse back. 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
1: He's a ranch hand in a pinch, man. 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

Luke Combs, Beat by You on K105. Dina Carter's coming to the Honeywell Center a week from tonight, and would she trade her big hit Strawberry Wine for another song? Hear what she had to say coming up here in 6 minutes after Lauren Elena and Chase Matthew and All My Exes on K105.

0: Lauren Lane and Chase Matthew, All My Exes on K105. It's Dan, and Dina Carter is going to be at the Honeywell Center a week from today. And I talked with her the other day and asked her a big question about her major hit, Strawberry Wine.
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The countdown is on till I walk out that door and start the weekend. I'm sure you are well into yours. I am Dan. I will catch you back here again on Monday with tickets to Deep River Water Park. We're gonna live up this last week of summer for the kids, you know? Chain Prophet, long live country. Have a great one. We'll catch you Monday here on K105.

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0: What's happening? What's happening? It's Tim and Kylie, and we are already busy thinking about Monday morning.
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it's Mike D here. Have a great weekend and join me Monday morning at 10 a.m. for a fresh round of Fill in the Blank. We will be playing Little Kid or Drunk Adult at noon. And I want to know, if you had a warning label for Monday, what would it say and why? We'll chat about that Monday morning, 10 a.m., right here on K105. I can tell.

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I hope you soak in every last bit of this weekend and then get ready to have some fun with me on Monday. 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I will have Living the Lyric at 3:18 with an Ella and Morgan song that's Under the Microscope. 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